0: What's the matter? Your chicken tastes like pork? You have triplets instead of twins? Does your food taste plastic?
1: 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The Soul Stirs with Sam Cooke. 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And The Presets, This Boy's in Love. This Horse is in Love with the good music and with our time here together on FPM, PM, from Heartbreak City into your life. Jonas Policewoman coming up later on the show. Brian Eno with Beatty Wolf and MGMT. Here is a low. What part of me? SPM.

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touching me. You know what? When I saw her with someone else, I didn't know what love was, how much love was to be jealous of her. But when that woman walked out and left me standing alone, do you know I began to burn all inside? And I'd just like to walk over and hold your hand. And I'd like to tell you something like this. I'd like to say, baby, baby, oh baby, I just wanna be your man. Can I be your man, baby? And she looked at me with tears in her eyes. And these are the words

me to the park. Have a seat on the same old bench to watch the children play. You know, tomorrow's their future.

Some Pete Wingfield right there. 18 with the bullet right here on Rather Bling with his oldies but goodies. Oldies with an attitude with me and Lozano. How's everybody doing tonight, people? How's everybody doing tonight? Winding down the show. About 20 more minutes, people. About 20 more minutes. So you guys are good. Hang in there. Hang in there. And let's get through it together, people. Let's get through it together. 20 more minutes. I was going to shout out the phone number, but I think I'm done with the phone numbers. Phone lines are now closed.

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KSJV Fresno, KMPO Modesto, KTQX Bakersfield, KHTC Chulat Salinas, KUBO Calexico El Centro, KVUH Laytonville, KWMS Williams, Arizona, KREE Perterville Douglas, Colorado, KHUI Alamosa. In New Mexico, KDUO Columbus, KYOL Jama, KQTO Hurley, KVNG Raton, Oregon, KTLU Merrill, KRSO Huntington, Texas, KRCU Batesville Crystal City, KRBP Presidio, KXJT Rio Grande City, KHEM Zapata, KNOO Sierra Blanca. Affiliate stations in California, KERU Blight, KBBF Calistoga Santa Rosa, KWXCLP Coachella, Arkansas, KABF Little Rock, Idaho, KBSXHD3 Boise, Iowa, KWIT Seal City, KOJI Okoboji, Washington State, KSBR Mount Vernon, and